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1: This is Ragam 24/7 Indian Classical Music Channel. In today's program, we bring you Tabla Solo by Zakir Hussain, Sarangi Lehra by Sultan Khan. Let us listen to Teen Taal.

That was Teen Taal. You are listening to Tabla Solo by Zakir Hussain, Sarangi Lehra by Sultan Khan. Now, let us listen to Ek Taal.

Take it, take it, take it, take it, take it, take it, take it, take it, take it, take it, take it, take it, take it, take it, take it, take it, take it, take it, take it, take it, take it, take it, take it, take it, take it, take it, take it, take it, take it, take it, take it, take it, take it, take it, take it, take it, take it, take it, take it, take it, take it, take it, take it, take it, take it, take it, take it, take it, take it, take it, take it, take it, take it, take it, take it, take it, take it, take it, take it, take it, take it, take it, take it, take it, take it, take it, take it, take it, take it, take it, take it, take it, take it, take it, take it, take it, take it, take it, take it, take it, take it, take it, take it, take it, take it, take it, take it, take it, take it, take it, take it, take it, take it, take it, take it, take it, take it, take it, take it, take it, take it, take it, take it, take it, take it, take it, take it, take it, take it, take it, take it, take it, take it, take it, take it, take it, take it, take it, take it, take it, take it, take it, take it, take it, take it, take it

That was Ek Taal. You were listening to Tabla Solo by Zakir Hussain. Sarangi Lehra was given by Sultan Khan. This program is a contribution of All India Radio, compiled at Akashwani Bengaluru. 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